0: le 177 au service de votre trajet en toute sérénité.
1: Yo man,
2: yo,
1: open up man.
2: Yo, what do you want, man?
1: My girl just caught me.
2: You made her catch you?
1: I don't know how I let this happen.
2: With who?
1: The girl next door, you know?
2: Man,
1: I don't know what to do.
2: Said it wasn't you.
1: Oh.

0: la nuit. Roulez informé, voyagez en sécurité. Radio Vinci Autoroute.
1: This town is not the same in the city of lights.